0: doing anti-Semitism. We publish articles, reports, open letters, appeals to people, to politics, to media. We organize protests and gatherings and workshops and film screenings about anti-Semitism and fighting. We are founded 1 year after 7 October, so in 2024, because after this 1 year we are sick of what is happening in the anti-fascist Poland movement about anti-Semitism, and we think that we must do something. Right now we are bigger than we thinking that we are gonna to be, because a lot of Jewish people are very friendly and thankful to our initiative, because we are only one in Poland. It's not so easy to be in this situation where fighting anti-Semitism from the left-wing grassroots perspective, because it's a big responsibility. But in other way, it's kind of satisfaction. And
1: so we have an idea about Zipwa. A last question about your organization. Where are you based? In which town? Or do you work with people from different cities?
0: Yeah, the main town of our working is Wrocław, Breslau, because I and other people who are core of the initiative are from this town and are from a social grassroots center Postuj in Wrocław. But we have more people in this group in Sitwa right now, from Warsaw, from Krakow, and even from another countries. They are Polish people who emigrate to UK or Belgium. Mainly we work in Wrocław, but also in other Polish cities.
1: Mm-hmm. So on the 14th of May, there was a leftist gathering in the city of Auschwitz claiming solidarity with Palestine. You criticized and organized protest against it. Why did you do it and how did it go that day? And are there any consequences afterwards?
0: I think that this is not strictly left-wing protest, that pro-Palestine protest, because it's hard to say that strictly left-wing, because a lot of people who go to this places are right-wing, so this is like mixed. Mostly left-wing anti-Semites and anti-Zionist people make this. The main reason to make this counter-protest, the first counter-protest like this in Poland after 7 October, is the city Oświęcim, the city of Auschwitz-Birkenau. Some of us are working right now around Auschwitz, and when we see that they want to make protest in this town, it's not even a protest against a war, ceasefire, or things like this. It's even not against the genocide. That was a protest about Rise Up for Palestine and a big red triangle on the poster and stuff like this. We was very angry and no, we can't just let this happen. But these people make the time for this protest that is unavailable for normal people who work. So it's very hard for us to find people who gonna come protest with us. But that was a free day in Germany. So we sent a text to people who we know in Germany, to the Antifa in Germany who are against anti-Semitism, and group of people from Dresden come to us. So finally we have a small counter-protest. And I think that was very good that the first counter-protest, anti-fascist counter-protest against anti-Semitism was here in Oświęcim, in the city of Auschwitz. These people are not ready for this because they are very angry and very frustrated and very scary about our counter-protest. About the consequences, yeah, the police was very hostile to us. They check our IDs and search the car and even make a drone running after us when we drive to home after this protest and stuff like this. And now one of the Polish people who make this protest must go to the police station and tell about this stuff, and the police wanna make him a ticket about this and stuff like this. I think it's not going to work, and we don't make any crime, but it's clear that police is very pro-Palestine and they don't like us. And it's very funny that on the protest, lots of guys in keffiyeh, musket, cosplaying terrorists are going to police and crying, please arrest them, please don't allow them to come protest to us and stuff like this. And we are just seeing that and making fun. What the fuck is going on?
1: not very grassroots anti-fascist of them.
0: Yeah.
1: You already told that this Rise Up for Palestine gathering thing, that was not only leftist, but there were more people from different political origin. How widespread is anti-Semitism in Poland and how big of a problem is it? I mean, you already told about the police who was very hostile, but yeah, in a big picture.
0: It's everywhere. It's a very serious problem and exists on every level of society, in media, in politics, in everyday life. It's difficult to explain in just a few sentences, but I think that example is that we have a presidential campaigning half year ago, and left-wing leader, very progressive, very LGBTQ-friendly and stuff like this, Zandberg, on the television debate, can ask questions to other politicians. So he chose to ask Grzegorz Braun, who is neo-Nazist, worst far-right politic you can imagine. He wanna make death penalty for gay people, and he say that gas chamber are fake, but too small number of Jews was killed in the same time, stuff like this. And this left-wing leader say that he agree with Braun about Israel, and give an opportunity to Braun to just in the main television say a 1 minute monologue about how Jews gonna make the same to Poles that they making in Palestine, because they wanna make a war on Poland and make Poland Poland. Yeah, the Ukrainian war also made by Jews and stuff like this, yeah. And the left-wing leader Zandberg was just listening to this and agreeing on this. So yeah, we are totally fucked up.
1: Yeah, anti-Semitism is for everyone. But what do you wish for in your fight against anti-Semitism? And maybe how can listeners of this interview support your work? I mean, you told us about some people from Dresden joining your protest. Yeah, what do you wish for in your fight for anti-Semitism? And how can listeners support your work?
0: I honestly don't know, because sometimes it feels like nothing is working and the situation with anti-Semitism is only getting worse and worse. Yeah, in the same time, I think the main goal of our initiative is to just making a network of people who oppose anti-Semitism, like in zombie apocalypse, making connection between survivors of zombie apocalypse. I wish for more comrades and allies who are willing to resist anti-Semitism. And our goal is to survive this period of time and protect these spaces that we still have, these few spaces and few groups and few people, and slowly rebuild this culture, this rebuild anti-fascist, rebuild left wing after all of this, and start new spaces, new groups that thinking that anti-Semitism is no longer accepted. And yeah, people can support us, they can send us donation, but I think that most important things is to invite us or come to us, like in the real life. Because when we are on the anti-fascist demonstration against anti-Semitism in Leipzig or in Dresden, it gives us a very much of hope and strength, just will to fight, because we are seeing that they are people, they are anti-fascist people who are against anti-Semitism. In Poland, the biggest demonstration against fascism is smaller than one demonstration of Antifa against anti-Semitism. Yeah, so we have very different experiences. And being in contact with Antifas who fighting anti-Semitism is very important to us. Yeah.
1: Okay. By the way, I think the zombie apocalypse is a nice and a sad comparison. But it's true, I guess. Stay connected with people who think anti-Semitism is a problem in the fight for anti-fascism. So do you have any last words for this interview?
0: Thank you for these questions. My final words is an invitation to Jedwabne. It's a very small village in Poland. In July 10, Friday, it's going to be one of the main gatherings of neo-Nazis in Poland. This group's going to attack the Jews, because on this day is a gathering of Jews people who making a prayer about pogrom. Polish collaborants with Nazi Germans that kill a lot of Jews in this town. And from some years, but mostly last year, very big amount of far-right antisemitism go to this place. And last year, they trying to kidnap main rabbi of Poland. And they attack the Jewish people, and police almost do nothing about this. So it's so fucked up story. And yeah, we think that we must stand against this and help Jewish people who can be attacked by Nazis in 2026 in Poland. What the fuck is going on? If somebody listening to this and wanna come to help us stand against these Nazis to protect Jewish life in Poland and protect the remember of the Holocaust, it's going to be very cool and helpful for us. And so we invite you to Yad Vabne on July 10th.

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0: Der Durchblick kann man auch noch mal gucken, auf jeden Fall. 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
1: There she was, standing at the suburban bus stop, waiting for the nice driver to take her into town where she could change to another bus and drive off towards the hills. She always dressed very smartly every second Thursday. This Thursday, she put on her best orange slacks, her matching fire engine red shoes and socks, and best of all, the green and yellow swan dry that her dad had given her brother Trev. Trev hated Dad's guts, so he gave it to Lurleen, and boy was she wrapped. The old woman on the grass in front of her turned and asked, "Excuse me, young lady, but do you know how long this bus is going to be?" Lurleen swallowed, smiled and said, "Oh, not long now, lady. Oh, I'm going to get my injection." The old woman nodded and turned back, just in time to see the conveyance in question round the corner and wheeze to a stop. The trip into town was pretty uneventful, just the usual sad old pensioners being brash and happy and a sprinkling of what she presumed were street kids and punks. "Wish I'd known about glue when I was their age," thought Lurleen mischievously. She spent the 20 minutes of her ride trying to figure out what Rudy Forever meant and why anyone would want to scratch it on the back of a bus seat. Suddenly, she twitched out of her daydream. The nice driver was beside her, shaking her shoulder. "Well, time to get out, love," he said kindly. "This is where I stop." "Yes, yes," she thought, and smiled sweetly at the balding, bearded head. "Yes, yes," she said, and stepped off the bus into the raging city streets. She looked blankly at the wall she was facing, covered with multiple layers of band posters, ballet posters, theatre posters, and spray-painted words that defied her knowledge and imagination. "Where am I going?" she asked herself. "Why am I here?" She stood silent for a few minutes, causing several passers-by to grin and sneer, and one to offer assistance. Lurleen ignored them all to the best of her ability in her quest to remember her task. At last, an image popped into her head. "My little pony," she shouted exultantly. "I've seen him on telly. Oh, I'm going to get one for who?" She couldn't quite remember who she was getting it from, but boy was she rapt that she hadn't forgotten her reason for coming to town. What a great day. 2 hours later, the social welfare officer was called to the site of a new Chase Corporation building project in the middle of town. 3 weeks ago, one of the city's proudest old department stores had stood now where there was only broken brick and twisted, vicious girders. The old store had been famous for its toy department, and nearly every adult in the city can vividly remember sitting in its elfin grotto on Santa's knee, asking for the most expensive toy they could think of. Lurleen had once requested a number 10 Meccano set, but Santa just laughed and said, Now, little girl, I think we'll just have to be content with a dolly now, won't we?" All she wanted now was a My Little Pony. She was asking for one, over and over again. But no one wanted to serve her. It wasn't fair, she always had trouble in shops these days. The social worker came up to her and gently tried to lead her away, but Lurleen writhed out of her grip. She was not leaving without her My Little Pony. Hours passed, days flew by, and no one could budge Lurleen. Slowly she became accepted, and the Chase Corporation people built their high-rise around her, leaving her a little room in the foundations that they fitted out like a nice tidy bedsit. The United Building Society donated her a new colour TV and a video, and people from all over the land sent her thousands of My Little Ponies. Then one day, years later, she suddenly remembered, "Oh, heck, I forgot my injection." But by then, well, she figured she didn't really need it.
0: Ja, das war das Stück Lurleen Bayliss von den Tall Twarfs. 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

0: Lissabon stark bewölkt 12. 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
2: 3, 3, 1, 4, 5, 6, 7, 8, 9, 10, 11, 12, 13, 14, 15, 16, 17, 18, 19, 20, 21, 22, 23, 24, 25, 26, 27, 28, 29, 30, 31, 32, 33, 34, 35, 36, 37, 38, 39, 40, 41, 42, 43, 44, 45, 46, 47, 48, 49, 50, 51, 52, 53, 54, 55, 56, 57, 58, 59, 60, 61, 62, 63, 64, 65, 66, 67, 68, 69, 70, 71, 72, 73, 74, 75, 76, 77, 78, 79, 80, 81, 82, 83, 84, 85, 86, 87, 88, 89, 90, 91, 92, 93, 94, 95, 96, 97, 98, 99, 100, 101, 102, 103, 104, 105, 106, 107, 108, 109, 110, 111, 112, 113, 114, 115, 116, 117, 118, 119, 120, 121, 122, 123, 124, 125, 126, 127, 128, 129, 130, 131, 132, 133, 134, 135, 136, 137, 138, 139,

Why would I need to? So much of this world is above us, baby. They might tell you that I went crazy. I'm just

DMT and other psychedelics dissolve the perception that you are only here. Like a mirror, allow you to see the reflection of yourself there. And if you are already there, you have nothing to fear when exploring with psychedelics. Have a good trip on psychedelics, specifically DMT. Key is your set. Setting your mindset prior to going in. I always prepare myself mentally for the experience if I'm using DMT.

DMT and other psychedelics dissolve the perception that you are only here. Like a mirror, allowing you to see the reflection of yourself there. And if you are already there, you have nothing to fear when exploring the psychedelics. A good trip on psychedelics, specifically DMT, key is your session. Setting your mindset prior to going in. I always prepare myself mentally for the experience if I'm using DMT.

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